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0: Right. 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
0: have a tow. 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

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So all of these things have gone by. You can find a tug, I'm sure, that's got these.

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Instead of hands, you turn that little wheel. This gadget was

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When it knocked it off the pedestal, started the gear train in motion. There you go. There's the hammer. 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Simple as that. Now, Rube Goldberg, every time it rang the bell, came forward, we went plop. Stop it. Stop it.

0: this is a wave actuator whistle blower and whistle from a whistle buoy. And you'll see, I'll show you down where you can go down and look at one of these down, one of the oldest kind down at the City Landing, which belonged to us. Every whistle buoy's got a tube runs through the entire buoy. Now, some buoys have tubes in them for buoyancy reasons, made for not buoyancy. Stability reasons.
1: Right.
0: Whistle buoy has a tube on it for whistle reasons, and the whistle's on top.
1: Him.
0: Of it. Completely through it. The tender puts the buoy.
1: Toll. Coins. Doll.

can't use these things. This presents little problems. And this might be a useful tool. Boston Harbor, for example. In inner Boston Harbor, you'll see that they'll have lighted buoys, a channel, there'll be lighted buoys. Right next to those lighted buoys, there'll be a bell buoy. Right next to it, like a marker buoy. And then people say, what the hell are they? Why can't they put the bell on the buoy like they do every place else? But the reason for that is that in Boston Harbor,

0: this, you see, this all ties in with lots of little things. This was used where you had battery power, portable power. You didn't have electricity, so you used batteries there. This was 12 volts. This was also used on buoys on occasion, selected buoys where there was no swell. See, again, I say every lighthouse is different. The sailor's got to be able to identify, right? Well, the same reason, your buoys, you have different kind of buoys for different reasons. And also, you can't have every buoy the same. Because if the sailor, when he heard it, the sound buoy, they'd all be the same. You wouldn't know which the hell buoy it was. So they have to vary them. And this is one of the ways they did that, of course, 12 volts. So, fine. Maine, going back here to lights. Maine had the reputation of having the worst lighthouses in the world.
1: Right.
0: In the United States.
1: Him. Toll. Dog.

the vessel that was built by the British government to replace the lightship that was sunk by the British steamer Olympic out on Nantucket Station in 1934. And as I say, this is the emergency fog bell. The purpose of this bell was to use was as a fog signal should the main fog signal on the lightship be coming up.

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0: 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I am the lily of Sharon, the rose of the valleys.
1: Like a rose among thorns, so is my love.

0: 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O daughters of Jerusalem, swear by the gazelles and by the wild does, do not wake nor rouse my love until it pleases him to rise.
1: Who is that coming up from the desert like columns of the smoke of incense, of myrrh and frankincense, of all the aromatic powders that traders hold?
0: Here is Solomon's bed, with around it 60 heroes of the heroes of Israel.

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your teeth like freshly shorn sheep rising from the washing, all of which are pared, none of which are grieving. Your lips are like a scarlet ribbon. Your mouth is sumptuous like a slice of pomegranate. 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

0: descent from the summit of Mara, from the summit of Senia and Hermon, from the lion's dens, from the leopard's mountains. You have heartened me, my sister bride, you have heartened me with one of your eyes, with one jewel of the necklace on your neck. How beautiful your love, my sister bride, how sweeter your love than wine, how sweeter your oils than any perfume. Nectar dripping from your lips, my bride, milk and honey under your tongue, the scent of your dresses like the scent of Lebanon. You are a locked garden, my sister bride, a locked wave, a spring that is sealed. Your shoots are a pomegranate orchard with luscious fruit, henna and spikenard, spikenard and saffron, sweet grass and cinnamon, with old trees of frankincense, myrrh and aloes, with old choicest perfumes. A garden spring, a well of flowing waters streaming down from Lebanon. Awaken, O north wind. 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Blow over my garden, flood its perfume.
1: My beloved will come to his garden and eat its most luscious fruit.
0: I came to my garden, my sister bride. 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
1: I am asleep, but my heart is awake. 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
0: Open for me, my sister. 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
1: I have stripped off my nightgown. Am I to put it back on? I have washed my feet. Am I to soil them again? My beloved took his hand off. 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Myrrh trickling from my fingers onto the handles of the lock. I opened for my beloved, and my beloved was gone. He had vanished. But my soul had come out at his command. I searched for him and found him not. I called after him and he did not answer. I was found by the watchmen who wander around the town. They beat me, they hurt me, they took my shawl off me. The watchmen of the wall. I make you swear, O daughters of Jerusalem, if you find my beloved, tell him.

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